0: traffic.
1: 328, go ahead.
0: Birchwood and Barry, plate is obstructed. It's a black Subaru.
1: 10-4.

Dells Delta ambulance with respect to the Ho-Chunk Hotel. They advise to use entrance E. David at the back of the hotel for a female they believe has heat exhaustion. She did fall to the ground. Again, for Dells Delta ambulance, the Ho-Chunk Casino Hotel side, entrance E is David. Not clear, thank you.

0: 28.
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0: Black and color, registered to a Peter Albright, fires 8 of 2027 20, in the

13 animal complaints. We'll be at S4316 Hexbarth Road. RP stated that Jerry's cows are out. He wants to file charges against Jerry.

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1: I have your drink at the broad stand. Are you nearby?
0: Affirm. Just next door. Touch base with you.
1: Copy. I spoke with Chief One. We came up with a plan for parking the apparatus for best PR. I'll give it to you when I see you.
0: Copy. I'm just wrapping up here. I'll be right over.

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1: C-124, go ahead.
0: I just wonder if I can get the next available tow to the North Shore Exit Road for a Chevy 3/4 ton, Wisconsin truck plate, William Boy 1038, William Boy 1038, North Shore Exit Road.
1: 10-4, reason for the tow?
0: Parked out in the middle of the road. I'll be sitting here as well.
1: 10-4, we'll send Craig's.
2: Sunset River Fire EMS respond to the fairgrounds at the red circus wagon. It'll be for a 9-year-old male who cut his head. They're applying pressure around the back steps. 1584 Bear will fire and EMS at the fairgrounds. This will be the back steps of the red circus wagon. Not clear at 1912.

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0: Go ahead for 576.
1: Park at the gate 3, which is Washington and 6. Patients right inside by the red circus wagon.
0: Copy.
1: Okay. Information, it's a juvenile. He's alert, talking. Throwing pressure on his head right now. Goldmeyer is assessing.

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1: Chief 3.
0: We're out with a patient at the circuit wagon.
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2: 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Edward David 56972.
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MSC being requested for a possible stroke. W. William 11611, County Highway V Victor. William 11611, County Highway V Victor, cross streets of Shamrock Road, Rapp Road, and Somerville Road. For a 74-year-old male subject who is possibly having a stroke, he does have a stroke history. He is having difficulty with vision and balance. His speech is slow, and he's having difficulty remembering. He is conscious, alert, and breathing at this time. Page time is 1919.

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0: Water and VFW drive with Adam Frank Robert, 5469. Adam Frank Robert, 5469.
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1: Three twelve, Suck, I'll take that. I'm nearby 340, can disregard.
0: 10-4, 312, 340, copy.

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1: 10-4. Columbia County, do Porter GMS. Columbia County, Porter GMS. I have a medical call at 313 DeWitt Street. Again, 313 DeWitt Street, apartment 2 for a 30-year-old female who collapsed and hit her head. Gathering more, time of page 1933. 10-4, 312.

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0: 33 at U Union. She got a blue sedan. It's a Hyundai. 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

0: L-30 Sawtet. I'm clear from here. I'll be giving Jerry a call.
1: 491-13.
2: Six fifty one went in route. I marked this as on scene incorrectly. We are still en route.
1: 10-5, yes.

0: 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Rescue 1 task complete, returning quarters.
1: Returning 1938.

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Go ahead. 1225 Water Street. Caller advising of two vehicles that parked there and then went down to the river. Silver Nissan Sentra and a black Dodge. Copy and roll.

0: Misalkan. Sutherland, last name is Sam Union, Tom Henry, Edward Robert, Lincoln Adam, Nora David, first of Samuel, Sam Adam Mary Union, Edward Lincoln, full middle of St. Michael, Sam Tom Mary Ida Charles Henry Adam Edward Lincoln, mail date of birth 12/11/04, 1211/04.
1: Negative, you just pulled up and I waved them off.
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0: Go ahead.
2: Samuel is showing a suspended Class C David regular license. Two prior OWS, two priors. No wants, negative PMP.
0: 10-4, 10-6 DC.

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1: 9140, go ahead.
0: Call southbound at 33. Mary Lincoln, David Lincoln, Lincoln Charles. 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
0: Go ahead.
3: RP is at SAM 3947 County Highway, G is in George. She advised a small black car, possibly a Ford Focus, with front end damage, had pulled in behind their shed. It did leave, went across the road to a farm drive, and it appears to be driving up into the woods.
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0: Affirmative. I do have an update. The address is 544 Walter Road. 544 Walter Road. Cross streets will be Commercial and Ridge, and they advise to use Dane County channel J John.
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0: 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You need on Highway 33 near Gutenschlager Road for a vehicle that went off the road. Unknown what type of injuries. Again, Research Ambulance, Laval Fire, you're needed at Highway 33 and Gutenschlager Road for a vehicle that went off the road. Clear at 2046. Well,
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I've got the 5'7", whatever crew. Logan's coming back to be a secondary driver if need be for a secondary apparatus, depending on where this vehicle is located, next to the building or not.

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0: 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Right now it's not a hazard to the building.
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3: 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They have extinguishers on it.

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0: 99. Edward King, 15399 of Illinois. It's for 1043. It is now fully engulfed. Now I have concerns about the building.
1: 10-4.
2: Go ahead. 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
3: For
1: Captain
3: 22,
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3: 3 from command.
2: Command 3, go ahead.
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3: Copy. 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
2: SOC on fire and EMS. We're on scene. It's going to be a vehicle way up in the woods.
1: 10-4, vehicle in the woods, 2854.
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0: 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Is clear of the U on the return.
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1: 323, go ahead.
0: West Monroe at the interstate. Adam Tom John, 8154. Adam Tom John, 8154. Take a second, 1016 suspect. We have BC4.
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1323, I'll have the 27 for you when you're ready. Lincoln Edward William, King Ocean, William Ida Charles Henry, versus James, common spelling, middle, T Tom, male white, date of birth 1225-1974, 1225-1974.

0: Junior. 1028 is on a 2015 Jeep Grand Cherokee, white in color. Registered to James. Expires 3/27. No wants on the vehicle. James has a valid Class C David regular license. No wants. He is positive CMC.
1: Can you pull me a variable number for the missing child? 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
0: 136, command, go ahead.
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0: 10-4.
2: And have them come up to School Street, LaBelle. Vehicle is probably 30 yards into the hill.
3: Dog 323 status.
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There's two adults and one child that live there. 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
3: The RP for this phone case. Sounds like they left during route to 25 Jazz Circle. Might be that's in Reesburg.
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0: before. I copied at the deer tent at the fairgrounds. What did you need there?
1: We have dispatch and a CAD made, please.
0: 10-4, just confirming you're on scene and in contact then.
1: Correct, but we need dispatch for a transporting ambulance.
0: 10-4, 2114.

0: 132 command.
1: Suburban Fire EMS, you're needed at the fairgrounds in the beer tent for a subject that needs to be transported. Repeating for Suburban Fire EMS at 700 Washington Avenue at the fairgrounds in the beer tent for a subject that needs to be transported.

0: 574 from 578, Alpha 2.
1: Reedsburg Ambulance, you're being requested at 1661 19th Street, apartment 314, for a 3-year-old male with a possible allergic reaction. He's sneezing and his ears are itchy. He is alert and conscious. Again, Reedsburg Ambulance, respond to 1661 19th Street, apartment 314, for a 3-year-old male, possible allergic reaction. Timeout 2117.

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0: 574 578 Ops 2. Best access to Spearhead through the back gate?
1: Yeah, through the back gate, please.
0: Copy.
1: Got a line in and fluids going. He's got really low BP right now.
0: 578 copies will be there in like 2 minutes.
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3: Officers in the pavilion, they're moving the patient out the north side of the rear pavilion by the porta potty.
4: This is the one that we just were paged for? 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

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For a 62-year-old male having chest pain with family on scene, they are in the parking lot in a silver Chevy Impala, 7 Cape 2121.

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1: 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For a report of the fire alarms going off, no smoke or flames observed. People are evacuating. 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Talk clear, 2123.
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0: Haley, I put her case number in the Cardinal.
1: 10-4.
2: Ten eight.
1: 10-4, 329.

0: now has a suspended Class C David probationary license. He has 5 prior OWS. For open cases, he has 1 through Utah County, no possession or consumption of alcohol, and no contact with the initials of John Frank Mary Mary. He also has an open through Columbia County. Conditions are not to operate a motor vehicle without a valid license, maintain absolute sobriety when operating a motor vehicle, and comply with IID requirements.
1: Affirmative. Go ahead.
2: Use Irene assistance request, pull the Irene number and close it out.
1: Centaur.
3: Three toes, I'm clear.
1: Centaur, three
4: toes. Mr. Warthog, if you can wait, he can. If not, he'll have to come back tomorrow.
1: Centaur. 206 bucks. 206. I'm sorry, I missed the call. What's the call for?
5: Gary's at the PD to pick up his phone. 216 had it.
1: Copy. I'm just clearing. I will meet him at the PD. 10-4.
6: Craig says the vehicle command's going to be terminated. All units returning.
5: 10-4, 2138.

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0: 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Delta Fire is going to be clear back in service.
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0: 63 Soccer Lake State, number 16 for follow-up.
1: Two units, 323, go ahead.
0: At the jail.
1: 10-4, second unit, go ahead.
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2: Rebecca has no wants, negative CMT, no open.
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0: Back to the quarters.
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2: I call that 225 called out. 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
1: 10-4.
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0: 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Temporary plate on a blue Subaru. I'll get it here in a second.
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0: Zebra 4602, Paul. 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I don't need a readback.

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10-4-3-28. Columbia County paging Portage Fire. Portage Fire, you have a fire alarm at AMPI 300 Brook Street. 300 Brook Street, AMPI, crossings of Brook Street, Brady Street, and Townsend Street. Multiple activations. First one was the ad, the overhead walls were controlled. Second was the north pump running. No keys holding have been contacted as of yet. It's time 2156.

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2: 652 is arriving on scene. One-story commercial structure, nothing shown from three sides. IBI investigated. Medic 114 is going to have command operating on 5 ground red.
1: 10-4, 2200.

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0: 206-9104 on direct. I believe you've been dealing with possibly a harassment complaint over in, on West Pine Street, the newer apartments. Did you speak to a Jasmine Jones?
1: I did not. I was looking to speak to her, but I did speak to her husband.
0: Showed up at the RPD here and was talking about the same, I guess, the same issue. I guess, what are your wishes? Would you want to come here, or would you want to just meet her out at her apartment?
1: I'll clear from this in a few seconds here and head over.
0: Copy. We'll wait here with her. We're in the back parking lot by the garage here.

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1: 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Adam Paul David 9447.
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0: Gonna be on Shady Lane Road just to the west of 12. It's got some autopilot. 4708. Adam Young, Nora, 4708.

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2: Sauk County unit in the Highway 12 southbound from Sky High Road. They have a white Dodge van, Illinois plate, swerving back and forth. RP is willing to make a complaint.
3: Tornado 7 back to service.

0: activity. Go on. This will be on Washington, near Spruce. The female was last seen headed towards Sycamore. I do not have a description for her. It was she was chasing after a car, yelling about them taking her stuff. There was also a black car that circled the block a couple times. No further description on that either. And the ARP wanted them checked on. 10-4.
1: I'm clear from the PIR, heading back to the village.
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0: There's a vehicle that is a crossover on 12 by Shady and I got up to 101. I don't believe I have eyes on it, but just wanted to, I guess, make a deputy aware it's a black sedan of some kind.
1: 10, four. Fox
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2: 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Confirming last seen northbound.
1: Fox 3,
0: hey, affirm, I lost it at the corner with the overpass for Ferndale, but I'll see if I can find it anywhere in the village. Also, I'm 10-8.
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0: 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The car versus deer, they're concerned the deer is stuck under the vehicle.
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0: This happened at the International Residence Hall. Go to the security office, speak with this Josh. He states there's a female having an issue with her roommates. She's currently separated from the others and is at the security office.
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0: Cummings County Paging, Portage, EMS. 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

0: go ahead.
1: There's a group of juveniles inside the abandoned St. Mary's Ringling Hospital at 1208 Oak Street. Unsure how many kids are in there.
0: How early?
1: 10-4.
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3: 10-4-2301.
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3: Fox 9121. Loud noise complaint. Across from S's and Sam 7273 Bluff Road said they're lighting off large fireworks.
4: 10-4, Mino.
3: 10-4, SOC 206, reckless driving complaint. What happened on Depot Street? Someone in the parking lot doing donuts stopped in the road, then left back towards downtown. Someone had gotten out of the car and took off running before the vehicle left. The only description I have is an older Mercedes or Cadillac, silver or white in color.
5: Most likely be out of position, but I'll check the area.
3: 10-4, and I didn't have a chance to give it out until, so it's been a few minutes that it sat.
5: Copy.

0: Jeffrey Ambrone.
1: Texted me and said they just forwarded on to me that they had a county come on and deal with it.
2: Maybe before we leave, a little closer to midnight, I'll pop back through there, but

0: 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Told them close at 11. 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

0: 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You cool if I finish up Upper Ice Age and go meet up with him quick to answer whatever questions you got?
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0: Yeah, no problem. 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
1: Talk 12, fireworks complaint. This is going to be at Prairie Hill Village at 1850 West Pine Street. People lighting off fireworks in the basketball court, tennis court areas.
2: Ten 10-4-9-1-0-4.

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Columbia County to Portage Fire. You're being requested for a firearm excuse me, 2854 Village Road. Again, 2854 Village Road. Cross streets of Henry Drive, Northridge Drive, and American Legion Drive. No smell, no smoke, cannot see any flames. Again, a fire alarm. Time of page 2332.

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Plain Ambulance, you're needed at S's and Sam, 8150 Dale Road. Crossroads are going to be Skyview and Leland. This is for an 88-year-old male that muscles, 88-year-old male whose muscles have failed him. He is unable to stand. Again, Plain Ambulance, you're needed at S's 8150 Dale Road, Sauk Clair, at 2336.

0: 173, I'm Brown. I'm clear from 219. 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
1: Door right now, going down Snake Hill. 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I gave one warning for noise and lower. 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
1: Yeah, sounds good.
2: Two is on scene, two-story residential building, nothing showing from four sides. We'll be out investigating. 127 will be in command, operating fire ground red.
3: 2338.

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2: From North Shore here. 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You'll have to give me a 21 later on and I'll tell you a story about one of them.
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2: 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I know Burma's kind of sketchy once in a while by yourself.
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1: Del Creek Bridge on Parkway South. I'll be heading there shortly. I just got a report of a intoxicated male in that area. I'll put notes in the call once you have it open.
0: 10-4.
2: Is all of good? Are you 10-2 down in Burma?
3: But I haven't seen anything so far.
2: Ben, if you're cool with that, as long as you don't need nothing down in Burma once you get there.
3: Yeah, if you want to go pointer home, that's fine with me.
2: Or give me a call once you get out of Burma, get some service. You'll like the story of the people down on the day you got kicked out.
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0: Highway 12 in Shady Lane Road, Wisconsin, off plate Adam Nora Zebra 6467. Adam Nora Zebra 6467.
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with Richland County to see if they have a canine available. Now 13 Sock. I'm going to have traffic pointed to Gary Weber's house. 4991K, Wisconsin truck plate, Victor Robert 2601. Victor Robert 2601, I'll take a canine.

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1: US Highway 12 in C. Charles, be out with Wisconsin truck King Nora 9892, King Nora 9892.
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1: Assist officer at N750 Gulf Road. It's going to be lot number 5. They have a intoxicated male there that is out of control. He's letting air out of his mom's tires, and man, they won't give him his keys. There's a Columbia deputy on scene.
0: 6-8, I copy up your room.
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1: Roadie, just about to 60 and 188. We'll be stopping at
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Timothy Lane, Wisconsin, auto plate, boy Adam Nora, 4792, boy Adam Nora, 4792. 10-4.

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1: I think you're giving a right to the subject from the checkoff here earlier from Parkway at Bonanza to Nick's in the Dells. Beginning mileage will be in the call.
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1: 9108 sec. It'll be out of Florida. One boy, Edward, X-ray, Henry Frank. Again, one boy, Edward, X-ray, Henry Frank. He's 14 in Prairie.
2: Doc 6-8 information.
3: 6-8, go ahead.
2: The Columbia County deputy is out at 7918 Highway 188. They found the mail.
3: 10-4, I'll be in route.
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1: 9121, Sacramento, Selton 68 will be out with Columbia.
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0: The 1028 should be 18 Edward X-ray Henry Frank out of Florida. 1027, one ready. Double last name by spelling Mary Ocean Robert Adam. Second last Perez Paul Edward Robert Edward Zebra. First Adam Robert George Edward Lincoln Ida Sam. No initial A Adam. Male Hispanic 8/14/1990. 08/14/1990 Florida.

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10. 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

Stock County Cancer and Zell Felton Ambulance. Zell Felton Ambulance seated at Essence and Sam, 3052 East Fox Hill Road. Crossroads are going to be North Reese Road and Fox Hill Court. This is for a 41-year-old male that's been having nonstop seizures for the last 10 minutes. Again, Zell Felton Ambulance seated at S3052 East Fox Hill Court. Thought clear at 149.

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I'll get the date in a second.

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0: 12 northbound, south of South Gasser. Vale, Wisconsin, or correction, Minnesota, PC. Sam Robert Boy, 314. Sam Robert Boy, 314.

0: get anything back on my driver?
1: 9108. With the DL number, I was able to find no one's clear PMP and no valid license to Florida. I attempted to run the name with multiple different combinations and was unable to get back any other sort of return.

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1: Out of Bobber's bar time, along with 323. 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
0: That's funny.

Lunara, 134130 County Highway U is in Union. This will be in the township of Caledonia for a fire on one of the islands in the river, and there is lots of smoke. You can knock on the door of this residence if you need assistance. Again, Merrimack Fire, you're needed in Columbia County at N4130 County Highway U. Crossroads are going to be Hine and Fairfield, spot clear at 214.

Columbia County Pigeon, Point at Ranger, we have a report of a fire outside at NORA 4130, County Highway U Union, NORA 4130, County Highway U Union, cross from Cockle Road and Crane Hollow Court. We have a report of one of the islands on the river possibly on fire. Page time is 216.

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1: South Boulevard and Farm and Fleet, Wisconsin, customized 1020, Henry Adam, Robert Edward, Frank Henry, repeating, Henry Adam, Robert

Columbia County paging Point at Rangers. This is a second page for Point at Ranger for a fire outside at NORA 4130 County Highway U Union. NORA 4130 County Highway U Union, cross streets of Conkle Road and Crane Hollow Court. See for a report of a fire on one of the islands on the river. Page time is 2:20.

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0: I'm en route to the general area. What were the crossroads again?
1: They gave a fire number of N4130 County U, the crossroad of Hine Road and Fairfield Road.
0: Now, that would be the wrong crossroads if you re-geo that to the Columbia County 1.

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0: Contact Chief 1 to Columbia County. I'm on location and 4130 County U Union. Nothing showing. I'll be out investigating.
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0: Merrimack Chief 1 to responding units on Merrimack repeater. When you get on location, stay out on County U. Do not come back here to the residence. There's nothing showing here.
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2: Columbia County 2, Delta EMS and Kilbourne Fire, Delta EMS and Kilbourne Fire. 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

states there's oven in the Airbnb is smoking and the alarm is going off. No flames. All subjects are outside. 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Again, oven in the Airbnb is smoking and the alarm is going off. No flames. 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So we had 2960 Wisconsin Dells Parkway, Fairview Motel. 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

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Coming Highway B in co-op with Wisconsin, like truck plate Paul Tom 1239. 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
1: 10-4-9, what's your name, man?
2: Units, we can clear. There's no incident at this location. If there is anything, it's either out on the river or on the south side, Lodi side of the river.

0: Yeah, there's no incident found at this location. We're going to clear at this time unless you've found something different.
1: I did have one of my deputies on scene state that they saw a fire at the dead end of Wildcat or potentially on the island near that. Stand by.
0: Airplane that side then.
1: 10-4.

0: Merrimack Fire.
1: There is no SF out at this location on County U. If there is anything, it's on the south side of the river. Columbia County is investigating farther.
0: 10-4, no incident found. 241.

0: Sir.
1: You can respond non-emergent. They apparently just need the alarm reset for that resident.
2: 10-4, we copy, non-emergent.
0: On your side is stating he's continuing to attempt to locate a fire, is not finding anything at this time. And my deputy on the opposite side at Wildcat is stating there is no fire visible at this time.
3: 10-4, yeah, we have not located anything either. At this time, we're going to clear the scene, put us back in service.
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1: 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Paul William King, 4126. Highway 1423.
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1: With Wisconsin PC, Adam Victor, 9094. Adam Victor, 9094.

Columbia County paging Portage Fire, Portage EMS. You have a one vehicle accident. Highway, or I-90-94, mile marker 108.6 westbound. Be for a vehicle that went in the ditch, airbag deployment. Caller is advising no injuries. Page time is 319.

0: 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They state the front of the car is smashed, the tire is flat. They're not able to open the driver's side door.
1: Copy the update. 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
2: EMS, be advised, this is going to be at the 108 exit ramp. 108 exit ramp.
0: Thank you.

0: County 651. I have a deputy on scene who's in contact with the driver. He is refusing EMS response for protocol.
1: We'll respond non-emergency.
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0: 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Single vehicle, on its wheels, down in the ditch. 651 will be investigating.
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taking an automatic crash detection on Churchill Road, just east of County V. Victor. Looks like it'll be near the address E5816 Churchill.

Reedsburg Ambulance, Reedsburg Fire. You are needed at E5816 Churchill Road for an automatic crash detection. Could hear a male on the other end cursing. Again, that's E5816 Churchill Road for automatic crash detection. Stop clear 346.

0: 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Not sure if it's still there.
1: Copy, I'm 1060.

0: Berserker map, I was able to get it to plot near E5816 Churchill.
1: Copy it. Think I'm out with it.
0: 10-4.

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0: ahead, Chief 1.
1: Well, definitely closer to the V Victor site. I'm still not on it here, almost getting to the end of Churchill.
0: Copy that.
1: Yeah, definitely on the V Victor side, almost to the intersection here.
0: Copy that, that's where we're coming in.
1: Freezer fire, go ahead.
2: Deputy on scene said fire can disregard.
0: Disregard.
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0: 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Car versus tree, no entrapment, heavy front end damage, but I guess no need for fire.

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1: Go ahead, T1.
0: Was EMS en route to this call, or were they called off as well?
1: Canceled as well.
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1: 28, not a crash vehicle. Will be Boy David Charles 5764. Boy David Charles 5764. If it comes back to a Serenity Sears, that'll be the 27. Please attach both.
0: 10-4.
2: All right, thanks. Copy that. I'll hit home then. Thank you.

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0: Charles, good affirmative, the second offense.
1: Affirmative, this is the second offense.

323 disturbance, not ongoing. This is a disturbance that involved a firearm. Caller's name is Washington. He's calling from 247 Pilgrim Drive. He's advising that a white male, possibly in his 40s with a blue shirt, showed up outside his residence with a long gun, advising that he pointed it at the RP. RP's advising the male then left and walked into the house across the street from him. Again, the RP's name is Washington. He'll be waiting for you at 247 Pilgrim Drive.

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0: 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Repeating, Adam, Tom, Adam, Mary, Adam, Henry.

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1: Also 1060.
0: 10-4-3-16.

Columbia County to Portage EMS. Columbia County to Portage EMS. You're being requested 601 Wyona Trail, lot 26. Again, 601 Wyona Trail, number 26, Wyona Trailer Court. Cross streets of Morgan Street and Coit Street for a 38-year-old female feeling dizzy and feeling ill, vomiting. Be advised, this is the same subject, I believe, from the accident on the state. Time of page 445.

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513, 527.

Columbia County paging Hornet EMS. Hornet EMS, you're being requested for a male subject who possibly broke his leg. W. William, 10192, Stephen Buell Road. William, 10192, Sheffield Road, cross of County Highway V, Victor. See for a 32-year-old male subject who believes he broke his leg last night. He is currently home alone and is out on the back deck. Page time is 5:30.

0: Quinnette, Yuma.
1: Quinnette, Yuma, be advised, this male subject fell last night between 8 and 9 p.m. He has been outside all night since. Be advised that he fell asleep on and off, but does not believe that he was losing consciousness. ETOH was on board when he fell. I have a deputy that should be there shortly.
0: Do you have a weight by chance?
1: At 538. Weight is approximately 175 pounds.
0: 37 copies, thank you.
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A female subject was feeling very dizzy when she stands up, sweating, no difficulty breathing. She said she was feeling better and wanted to cancel the ambulance, but now she wants an ambulance to be checked out. Saw clear at 6:53.

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0: 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We're going to be on 12 and looters.
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0: Columbia County to Lightstar EMS Columbus Fire. Lightstar EMS Columbus Fire, you have a accident TI in Dodge County at W11908 Highway 16 and 60. Again, Lightstar EMS Columbus Fire, accident TI W11908 Highway 16 and 60 in Dodge County, cross streets of O'Connor Road, for a male lying in the road, a motorcycle in the ditch. Patient has blood on his head with serious bleeding. Law enforcement is en route. Again, Columbus Fire, Lightstar EMS, you have a single vehicle accident with injuries, W11908 Highway 16 and 60, timeout 0754.
1: Lightstar 503057. Lightstar 503, you can show us en route to the accident on 16 and 60. Switching over to Dodge County for further communication.
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0: 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We're en route. 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
2: Be on the Interstate 89 eastbound, Illinois.

0: 6-7-6.
1: Turn me 12-1 of the Quitter parking lot.
0: Trip for both on Highway 12.
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1: 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Seven, two, five, 10, 22.

Ambulance, you're being requested to 325 South Grove, Lot 15, Lot 15, for an 87-year-old male that fell, can't get up. He is alert and conscious. Again, Reedsburg Ambulance, 325 South Grove Street, Lot 15. 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
0: 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She's in lot 173. 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

I have someone that lives on Oxbow. Are they able to get to there? Department.

Sauk, the Sauk City Fire, Sauk Area Ambulance. You're needed for a one vehicle accident on Highway 12, bottom of the Sauk Hill. Car is smoking, trying to get in additional information. Again, for Sauk City Fire, Sauk Area Ambulance on Highway 12, bottom of the Sauk Hill. One vehicle accident, a vehicle hit the guardrail. Sauk cleared 849.

0: 131-9156. I got a call from BMW Assist. It's a 38-year-old male having chest pain. This is a one-vehicle accident. BMW Assist called in, said it's a 38-year-old male that is having chest pains as well.
1: Fucking Rob.
0: 10-4-5-10, 851.

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0: Vehicle pulled off on Evergreen off of 2333, looking for a black Cadillac.
1: 10-4.
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0: Information.
1: 9131, go ahead.
0: We're in the westbound lane, right at the base of the hill. There should be a guy with a traffic vest in my spot there. One occupant is unaccounted for. I'm still trying to find that subject.
1: Copy, westbound lane, base of the hill, one occupant unaccounted for.
0: The subject in the BMW now.
1: I got a 10-4.

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0: Hawk 1023. We have cars on both eastbound and westbound.
1: That's 10 for 956.

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1: 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All occupants accounted for.
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0: Bye.
1: Ground location, one vehicle in a ditch of westbound lane with a significant amount of debris in the number one lane coming down the hill in the eastbound lane. Sock Fire 1 will have Highway 12 command.
0: Send for Sock Fire 1 at 902.
1: We're going up the hill. The vehicle is on the east side of the road.

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1: Utility 6 on location. The outside lane where you want to go in the ditch and take a crap.

0: dispatch, but since the officer there is removing some stuff, I would say we are clear to get that taken care of.
1: Sauk City Fire would like to know if they can remove the debris.
2: I believe so. 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
1: Parkway at Elms, Illinois, see Charles 7095, see Edward L. Lincoln. 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
0: 10-4.
2: 156 Stockton, go ahead and start removing debris.
0: 10-4.
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Traffic's coming down pretty fast where we're at, so if there is another pre-alert, that might be more helpful.

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0: Speak with Linda, 715 Walnut, her apple trees were damaged. Trying to reach a Kathleen on Freedom Road.
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2: Something dragged up there on the medium side. I don't want you on the right side so that you're kicking the traffic over to the left.

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1: This time you can show the number one lane eastbound is reopened.
0: 10-4, number one eastbound lane is open.
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0: It occurred in front of Big Chief go-karts. It's a three-vehicle accident, no injuries. One's a black Dodge Ram, and the other two are Honda Civics. They pulled in the parking lot.
2: 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Caller advising a 97-year-old male, conscious but not very alert. His son is on scene with him. Again, Delta EMS, you have a call, 105 Broadway, Ripley's, believe it or not, downstairs, elevator area, a 97-year-old male, conscious but not very alert. 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

Columbia County to Lodi EMS, you have a call. Again, Columbia County, Lodi EMS, you have a call. This will be for a female who woke up sweaty. Caller states that she's not making any sense in talking to him. The address is 727 Eagle Circle, cross of Meadowview Lane. Eagle Circle for a female who woke up sweaty, not making sense in talking to my caller, states that while she's talking, she's keeping her eyes closed. She's not sure what's going on with her. 22 years old. They're advising to use the front door for entry. Time page is 0947.

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0: 2617. Go ahead, dispatch. 617, patient update. Female is not really speaking to the caller. She's just making noises, seeming confused, unable to stand. He had to carry her upstairs to try to get her some water. Stated that she weighs approximately 115 pounds for lifting purposes. She'll be located upstairs in the living room. Not sure if she's lost consciousness, and she does not, she's not believed to be under the influence of 961 or ETOH.
1: Thank you, dispatch. 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
0: This will be on the river walk if you go in by Mary Roundtree. 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

0: 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Hey, can we get a parking update? I heard from a visitor that North Shore might be full.
1: Give me a few minutes and I'll let you know.
0: 10-4, sounds good.
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Washington County to LifeStar EMS. LifeStar EMS, you have a call in the village of Fall River at 700 North Main Street. Again, LifeStar EMS, you have a call in the village of Fall River, 700 North Main Street, cross streets of Hometown Avenue and Lanky Road, for a lift assist for a 75-year-old female who fell, is not injured. She'll be in the living room, respond to the front door. Her brother is on scene with her. Again, LifeStar EMS, you have a lift assist in the village of Fall River, 700 North Main Street, timeout 1009.

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1: 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Adam Young Charles 5735 out of Wisconsin.
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3: 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The address of 850 Armstrong Street, St. John's Lutheran Church, cross of West Marion and West Marion. Again, 850 Armstrong Street, St. John's Lutheran Church, for an elderly female who fell and hit her head. She is not bleeding at this time, conscious and sitting up. She'll be located inside the gathering room. 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Time page is 10:21.

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9 foot trim. 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

0: 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It will be all with Antonio. This is a disturbance reference to car crash.
1: 7-1, copy.
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Columbia County Portage GMS, you have a second call. Again, Columbia County Portage GMS, a second call. This will be for a 38-year-old male with uncontrollable back spasms at Indian Trails Campground, W6445 Haynes Road, site number 148, cross Wendlick Road and Highway 22, and W6445 Haynes Road, site number 148, for a 38-year-old male who is having uncontrollable back spasms, weighs approximately 190 pounds for listing purposes. Someone will meet EMS outside, states that he is unable to walk. Time page is 1041.

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0: Yeah, I'm 33 at Springer. Boy Charles Victor 8972. Boy Charles Victor 8972.
1: 10-4.

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Porta GMS, see you're needed at the jail, 403 Jackson Street. Again, 403 Jackson Street at the jail. They have a 76-year-old male experiencing chest pain. He is alert and conscious at this time. Summer 11, 10.

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1: 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Charge will be Dom DC and PNP put and hold.
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Columbia County Lodi EMS, you have a call. Your Columbia County Lodi EMS, you have a call. This will be for a lip assist. The address is M2698 County Highway J John, cross of Poultice Road, County Highway CS and J, and County Highway CS. Again, M2698 County Highway J is John. The 54-year-old male needing a lip assist is on hospice, not injured. They're advising to come through the front door. 10 pages, 1200.

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South Carolina Ambulance. Merrimack First Responders, you needed an S is in Sam, 7877 Ruthie Badger Lane, SM 7877 Ruthie Badger, for a male subject that had fallen in the bathroom. They have him currently sitting in a chair. He was bleeding from his eye and his elbow. Again, for South Carolina Ambulance and Merrimack First Responders, 7877 Ruthie Badger, South Florida 1201.

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0: Lee County, Loretta 67. That was clear of scene. This is going to be a no transport headed back to quarters.
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You are needed at Bluffview, S7559 Highway 12, apartment G15, for a male subject, type 1 diabetes. His sugar level was at 461. Again, for Sauk Prairie backup ambulance, apartment G15 in Bluffview, Sauk Prairie 1228.

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2: 20 unit. For the east side of the city, east side of the county, Columbia County, is advising of a vehicle that they had a 1080 with. It'll be a motorcycle. It's green in color. The male operator, heavy set, wearing a black coat, black helmet, is doing 80 miles per hour in the city of Portage, 90 miles an hour in the county. Advising it's eastbound, a question westbound on 33 from I-39 at this time. Again, just information for any units on the east side. Green motorcycle, black coat, black helmet, heavy set male. Was in a 1080 with Columbia County for doing 80 miles an hour in the city of Portage.
0: 244, suck, I copy. I'll work towards the east side of town.
3: 10-4, 244. 2-8, copy. I'm already on the east side of town. I'll keep an eye out for him.
4: 10-4, 248.

0: County Dells Delta EMS, you have a call. Dells Delta EMS, you have a call. This will be at Desigan Fieldhouse, 200 La Crosse Street. It's 200 La Crosse Street, cross streets of Eddy Street and Washington Avenue. For a 16-year-old male whose braces are stuck in his top lip, they are by the front door, 7th page, 1233.
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0: 10 for 507 at 1234. 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
0: 10 for 508, 1235.
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For a 7-year-old juvenile that was hit by a car, conscious, aware, breathing, talking to our caller, time to age 12:29.

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0: Got it.
2: Empire, you have a call. 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

Go ahead. A visitor complained about two trucks parked in the grassy median main lot, south end near the boat landing closure area, in those crescent-shaped grass places.

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1: San Juan 56.
0: 12 traffic on County A side road with Adam Victor Lincoln 6327. Adam Victor Lincoln 6327.
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1: We're back at the village. 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
2: 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Boy Charles, Paul 1933. 10-4.

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0: Yeah, Bremer, 158, right here with 58 with Wisconsin Road America plate, 35724 Road America, 35724 Robert Adams.
1: Yep.

0: Highway 12 southbound from exit 215. It should be a black Denali Indiana plate, speeding, weaving in and out of traffic. Some of it happened on the interstate, some on Highway 12.
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1: 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Adam King Lincoln, Paul William.
0: Step one.

0: talk to Baraboo Fire and EMS Rescue. You're needed at Devil's Lake, the Grotto Trail, and the Mud Pot Trail by Rescue 9 for a male subject that fell. He scraped his arm and leg. He is currently sitting on a bench about 0.3 mile into the trail. Again, for Baraboo Fire and EMS and Baraboo Rescue at Grotto Trail by Mud Pot Trail, Rescue 9. I do not have coordinates, as DRP called from the concession stand at Devil's Lake. Saw clear at 1348.
1: Go ahead.
2: Two copies, Dave.
1: Negative.
2: Male subject is on the Grottos Trail near the Mud Pot Trail near Rescue 9. Fell, scraped his arm, dehydrated, confused. It was called in by the concession stand.

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Northwest, Warden calling, you're unable to copy, go ahead. 666, we're unable to copy, it's all static.

Long Prairie Road, Adam Sam Frank 7676. Adam Sam Frank 7676.

0: ground 576. We are coming up towards Devil's Lake. Is your plan to follow the group camp trail into Rescue Point 9?
1: From the map, that looks like the best access.
0: Copy that.

0: 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Yeah, I'll be struggling.
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1: Copy.
0: He's between the CCC trail or the train tracks, kind of in between that area.
2: C233. For that rescue, I will have the gate open just east of the railroad tracks.
1: Copy, gate will be open east of the railroad tracks.
0: To the railroad tracks for you.
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0: 33 in Emerald, Wisconsin, 28 of Victor Tom, 7967. Victor Tom, 7967, 33 in Emerald.
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Highway 12. It'd be a white Honda Accord. It was brake checking, almost hit the car in front of them. Adam Sam Nora 8170. Adam Sam Nora 8170. Caller is no longer following, not willing to make a complaint.

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1: Devil's Lake Command.
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1: Edwards.

County Dells on the emergency of a call. Dells Dells on the emergency of a call. This will be in Juneau County at the Arrowhead Campground, W1530 Arrowhead Road. And it's W1530 Arrowhead Road. For a 50-year-old female who fainted, she is now conscious. She did donate plasma today. They are by the pool main office area, Title Page 1439.

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sought to double fire Del Feld Man. It was a request up on the interstate at mile marker 92, just eastbound, just west of the Highway 12 off-ramp. Report of a multi-vehicle accident. Unknown on injuries. We're still gathering. Get sought to double fire Del Feld ambulance. Respond up on the interstate. It's going to be just west of the Highway 12 off-ramp. It would be the eastbound side. Talk here at 1457.

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1: 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I just had EMS pass me. If you could tell them we're going to be at the 91.8 eastbound.
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1: 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Robert Henry Boy, Robert 17.
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0: It's going to be at the Stay Bridge Suites on Great Wolf Drive. It's going to meet the RP Joe's. He'll be on the west side of the building by the basketball courts. He referenced the damage done by juveniles. They're currently still on scene, I believe, with their parents also.
2: 10-4-0. 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

County Portage EMS, Partyville Fire, you have a call. Portage EMS and Partyville Fire, you have a call. This will be an accident PI. This will be Highway 33 and 44 to the north. Again, it's Highway 33 and Highway 44 to the north. For an SUV and a trailer that flipped, the SUV is up right now. It seems like everybody is okay. They are trying to gather more information. Time, please. 1511.

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0: Tell me, guys, dispatch, Rider Chief 1, help me. No reported injuries. Everybody's out of the vehicles this time.
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0: I've got somebody who was called trying to pick up a lost and found item. I can't find it. I can't find it in the computer or in the items. Might be at DL4. It's a case for earphones. Is there any way you could assist in searching this down? I've got lines and no space to do this.
1: Copy that. 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

0: 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Portage Fire, you have a fire alarm. 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This will be at the Heritage House, 2685 Airport Road, 2685 Airport Road. Stand for a fire alarm with a zone of S2 Center Attic. 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

going to be a last name of Monty, Mary, Ocean, Nora, Thomas, Young, first name is Gavin, George, Adam, sister, Ida, Nora, middle name Scott, Sam, Charles, Ocean, Tom, Tom, male, white, 07-10-2022. Sorry. Break, Brittany Davis.

0: to Portage 651. I just received a call from an employee at the Heritage House. There are alarms going off. No smoke or smell.
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1: On location, Heritage House, nothing showing from three sides. We'll be out investigating. Fire 119 has command. We'll be operating on fire ground red.
0: Unsafe 6235.

0: 607 to DL3. Just out of curiosity, is there still a pair of earbuds? It's a white case. It would be on one of the shelves in DL3.
1: Yes.
0: 10-4, thank you. I have a visitor here. He is looking for earbuds. Says they lost them a month ago, but I know those were just turned in yesterday.
1: Yes, we still have them up here.
0: 10-4, I might swing down there and take a look.
1: Thank you.

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0: We got nothing showing, but it's saying that it's in the alarm's coming from the attic. Center entrance on the south driveway would be the rooms that it's above.
1: Copy. When the engine comes in, we'll hit the FDC per our protocol. We'll send a crew forward with the little giant. We've had a problem with the sensor before in the attic.
0: Message received, Chief.

0: 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Deputy Chief 2 will be doing a face-to-face with Medigun unit.
1: 1044.

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1: DL2.
0: Command is sensitive, fire ground red. We have two crews inside investigating at this time.
2: 10-4.
1: Pod case or anything over here. Anywhere at one or the other of the concessions. I've had it before where a concession employee is taking it into their own hands to make a call or something. Copy that. We can stop by North Shore Chateau. Yeah, probably not, but could be.

0: Says you get a copy.
1: Fire for 607.
0: Earbuds are the ones that we're looking for. It's wrong descriptor on the front, and I don't even think they're up.
1: Copy that. We could still bring them to North Shore anyway, just to fill out a form. 605 and are at the Chateau. I don't know if you heard DL2's message. Might be worth checking South Shore's concessions.
0: 10-4, all popping.

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0: Sasania, copy. There's nothing at all down here on south.
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1: 10-4, 5254.

Columbia County to Riley MS, you have a call. Okay, Columbia County, Riley MS, you have a call. This will be for a female who has fallen and hit the edge of a chair. Her head is now swollen at the address of 504 Ronald Lee Circle, cross of South Logan Road, and 504 Ronald Lee Circle. For a 36-year-old female who had fallen, she did hit the edge of her chair with her face. The eye is swollen, and she is nonverbal. They are requesting that you respond to the front door. Currently conscious of the alert, they are requesting a non-emergent response. Time page is 1601.

0: Woodstock to Delton Fire, Del Southern Ambulance at 731 Sunset Boulevard, number 76, for report of a fire in the stove. Repeating for Delton Fire, Del Southern Ambulance, 731 Sunset Boulevard, number 76, Cross Streets, East Hiawatha and East Lake, Sauk Clair, 1604.
1: 504 Ronald Lee Circle, cross of Lowville Road for a 36-year-old female who had fallen. She hit the edge of a chair and now has a swollen eye. She is nonverbal. Conscious alert. Time page is 1604.

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0: fine. We have a full crew. We'll be in route shortly.
1: Copy, full crew at 1605. Additionally, patient update for law enforcement on scene. He's advising that there is a pretty decent sized goose egg on the right eye that is bruising. Patient does have a history of seizures, possibly had one today, unknown if she lost consciousness.
0: Right, we must copy.
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3: 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Just need some help with a phone.
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1: 1615.

place down the call if you get the RP at 1021 reference. He wants to check welfare on his 13-year-old son at 1197 Bunker Drive, apartment 202, B as in boy. States that he was on the phone with his son, who was crying hysterical, that saying there was no food at the residence, and also male subject on scene being verbally abusive, and also 1056. Further information in the call notes. Again, if you could give Jason a 1021.

28 property found. Respond to the lobby of your PD, meet with the RP that found a bag of the walls.

0: dispatch from Portage Engine 8. 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It's on a faulty head up in the attic. Ahern's already been called, and they're on their way. They will let you know when they put the alarm back in service after they check out that head.
1: 2465.

3 data, 1041, you can assign me that check welfare at bunker. And then I see that last note that Jason is not a felon. Thank you.

0: 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Turn in the quarters.
1: 10-4, 1628.

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It's going to be at Enosanora, 750 Gulf Road, Pine Vista. It'll be lot 3232, 77-year-old female that collapsed. She is breathing, however, not responding to commands. Again, SOT to Soft Prairie Ambulance. 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SOT clear at 16.

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0: 29 on Danielle Vandenbush, editor of the call. She may have a alias under the last name of Schwartz, the ZZ at the end, just to determine that she's convicted felon.
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0: 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Four clear, clear, eight on the return.
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1: 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That flight will be launching ETA 1722.

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0: David Union Frank Frank Edward King. First name Zestin Zebra Edward Thomas Henry Ida Nora. Middle name Sean Sam Henry Adam William Nora. Male unknown. 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

0: Blake Granger, DL2. Head for 607. 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
1: 9128.
2: Highway 12 northbound just past Terrytown Road, Minnesota 1028. King X-Ray Henry 222. King X-Ray Henry 222 out of Minnesota.
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0: 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Coburn Fire, you have a call. This will be a CO2 gas fire call. 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It's at 9075 Tolson Drive. Crushing to Spear Drive. For a possible gas leak, they have a strong gas smell in their house. Everybody is evacuated. Nobody is feeling ill. They are accepting no lights and sirens. 7/8/1727.
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1: Go ahead.
0: The Highway 12 westbound from 60, RP's reporting a white Chevy Silverado, Wisconsin registration of William Mary, 9355. Complaint is that while on 60, was weaving in and out of traffic and speeding. Again, the vehicle's last seen westbound on 12 from 60. RP's willing to make a statement if located.
1: 10-4.

0: 128 SOC. Looks like the RO comes back in SOC Prairie. Could you have a SOC Prairie unit keep an eye out for it as well, please?
1: 10-4, SOC 44. I copy.

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2: So I got a copy. I'll head that way and have a chat with them. 4 Fork and 1022. Appreciate it.
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0: South Boulevard and Waldo, William Frank, 7815. William Frank, 7815.
1: 10-4.

I sent you my SEMA call. It's 144 Lazy Lake Drive. Again, it's 144 Lazy Lake Drive, cross streets of North Path Road. For a 76-year-old female who fell and is bleeding from her mouth, she's conscious, blurred breathing, home with her husband, time and place, 1753.

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KNI R641, KDL 791, Reedsburg Police Department.

0: Bobby, County Fall River Fire, you have a call. Fall River Fire, you have a call. This will be for a lift assist, 144 Lazy Lake Drive. And it's 144 Lazy Lake Drive, cross streets of North Pass Road. Again, for a lift assist of a 76-year-old female, time of age, 1804.
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It's going to be a parking lot B as a boy. 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Unable to take food or drink inside the Outdoor Water Park.

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0: 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This is a test and test only. 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
0: 23 in Peak Hill. I'll be traffic out of Colorado with Edward Boy Tom 521. Edward Boy Tom, correction, it'll be Sam 21. Edward Boy Tom, Sam 21.

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2: Fox, Baraboo Fire and EMS. Request that 332 and a half West Maple Street, West Baraboo. 21-year-old male believes he may have possible alcohol poisoning. He is conscious and alert. He has been vomiting. Again, Fox, Baraboo Fire and EMS. Respond to 332 and a half West Maple Street. Saw clear at 1838.
1: If you can point to 332 and a half West Maple Street, West Baraboo, for an intoxicated male sending an ambulance.
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1: Go ahead.
0: So a time lapse of about 10 minutes from 314 Hickory Street. Some male wearing a faded red t-shirt that had Frontier on it. He was on the caller's property. He checked the cameras and saw he reached up above the door, but he didn't find anything there. Claimed he had a license to solicit, but never came back with it.
1: Copy now.
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0: Walk up, complaining to Turner's VP regarding a theft of cell phone at Quick Trip West Baraboo. I have the particulars, but I'll follow up with them after this.
1: 10-4.

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1: 10 4.
2: Sock 578, can you go again on Able's copy?
1: Can you go again? I was unable to copy.
3: Can you page a second ambulance? I'm in an incomplete 1033 miles.
1: 10-4, second ambulance, 1033. Saw to bear will fire an EMS. Second ambulance and intercompany speed request at 332 and a half West Maple Street. Emergency response. Again, Sockbear will fire an EMS. Second rig is being requested by 578 to respond emergency to 332 and a half West Maple Street. Sockbear at 1847.
4: 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And is in Nora 1068 County Road K in Mauston for a female who is unable to stand. She's been drinking all day. She's currently conscious and alert. Again, Reedsburg EMS, you're needed at and is in Nora 1068 County Road K in Mauston. Timeout 1847.
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0: Sam versus Ronnie. Robert
1: Ocean. Right,
0: Nora, Nora, Ida, Edward. Male initial, L. Lincoln. Male AJ Burt. 12/23/2004. 1/2/23/2004. Pennsylvania. Also might have a Wisconsin.

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1: We're going to be at the splash pad at Campbell Park. RP received secondhand information. There's verbal disturbance between Jermaine Johnson and Dale Fuller at the splash pad. RP states she received information that Jermaine said he had a 1032 hover, was not seen. There's going to be a verbal disturbance. It's going to be at the splash pad, I believe, at Campbell Park. RP's not on scene.

247 information. 247, go ahead. I believe this is actually going to be at Attridge Park.